reflection. Craving for attention. Longing for salvation in the middle of the night. As far as the eye can see. As long as the sea is deep. As long as my soul is free, I'm alive. Mind over matter. Love over lust. Compassion over fear.

Prozac, for the symptomatic relief of depressive, obsessive, compulsive illness, side effects, and anxiety, and insomnia, mania, hypomania, seizures, hypokalemia, dry mouth, excessive sweating, restlessness, suicide, Prozac.

And the bros to become back, and the bros to become back, and the bros to

symptomatic relief of depressive, obsessive, compulsive illness, side effects, and anxiety, and insomnia, mania, hypomania, seizures, hypokalemia, dry mouth, excessive sweating, restlessness, suicide, Prozac.

cosmetic relief of depressive, obsessive, compulsive illness, side effects, and anxiety, and insomnia, mania, hypomania, seizures, hypokalemia, dry mouth, excessive sweating, restlessness, suicide, low

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I don't try and pay money to sleep in a 5-star hotel. They don't agree in the way we like to live. And somehow we don't agree in the way they want us to live. I like to feel the earth with my feet, because I was born with no shoes, and I'm sure the modern man wasn't born with shoes as well. So I'm, yeah, like some people say, I'm the first and the last. I am the spirit of Australia.

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So I'm, yeah, like some people say, I'm the first and the last.

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So I'm, like some people say, I'm the first and the last. I am the spirit of Australia.

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Hear the trumpets, hear the pipers, 100 million angels singing. Multitudes are marching to the big kettle drum. Voices calling, voices crying.

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Listen to the words long written down.

0: pigeons are all trimming their wicks. 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In measured a hundredweight and penny pound, when the man comes around. And I heard a voice in the midst of the four beasts, and I looked, and behold, a pale horse, and his name that sat on him was Death. And hell followed with him.
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1: This is what you want. This is what you get.

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And I gotta say that I have been waiting all my fucking life to share a stage with this man from Phoenix, Arizona. And I'm talking about Rob Halford from Judas Priest.

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Right on time, it's weekend, it's party time. 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You know how to do it right. 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

There's no reason to be disturbed. There's no reason to be disturbed. There's no reason to be disturbed. There's no reason to be disturbed.